0: Mix weekend on C89.5, Seattle's Over Dance. C89.5.
1: On the 10th of December, 1948, the General Assembly of the United Nations adopted the Universal Declaration of Human Rights as a common standard of achievement for all peoples and all nations. The Declaration consists of a preamble and 30 articles, with Article 1 powerfully proclaiming that all human beings are born free and equal in dignity and rights.
2: 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I'm Harmony Soleil. So excited to have the one and only Grand Mixer GMS taking over this hour for our Pride Mix weekend. You know it is going to be amazing if GMS is behind the decks. Throw it down for the next hour. It's C89.5 and our Pride Mix weekend. 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Thanks for being here. 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

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Low Keyed in the house, taking over in the afternoon. 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
1: There is no America. There is no democracy. 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

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I'll be there.

New music from Blondish will be in the mix during our Independence 89.5 weekend on C89.5. 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